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It's been a while since I've been in a crowd like this. Stay off the wall, don't think, just talk. Pray no one says a name I miss.

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1: Good morning to you. Sunny, hot, and humid today. A high of 92. It's going to feel like 100 this afternoon. We are going to watch out for some thunderstorms into this evening. Overnight lows around 74. 92 again on Thursday, and once again, the chance for some strong to severe.
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Good morning. You're listening to Callie and Company on Mix 94.5. And coming up next, I'll get you updated with the headlines. If you missed them last night, if you need to be updated on what's going on in our area this morning, I'll get you updated. Coming up next with the news headlines, it's Callie. Here's Addison Rae on Mix 94.5.

Good morning. Happy Wednesday. It's Callie. You're listening to Mix 94.5. And I got some updates for you. Let's go through the headlines in case you need to know. Hey, this morning, the Champaign police are having coffee with a cop at Royal Donut from 8 a.m. to 10 a.m. That's Royal Donut on Wednesday.

0: but it's to address the violence throughout the community. This past weekend, there was another deadly shooting. So the Equity and Engagement Department is urging community members to complete the Blueprint Community Health Needs Assessment Survey. The survey aims to address and reduce gun violence and better understand the conditions impacting community health and safety. So they put this out on their Facebook. Just go to their Facebook, City of Champaign Municipal Government. They have a link in their post about this survey. That's where you can get the survey. The goal is to bridge health and education to build a stronger community. And they say it takes about 8 to 10 minutes. It's confidential and anonymous, and it's open to all community members. So if you want your voice to be heard, that is a way. Also, an update yesterday, national news, Social Security Retirement Trust Fund is now expected to be depleted in the fourth quarter of 2032. So this is a few months earlier than last year's estimate. They released this information yesterday. And at that point, Social Security would only be able to pay 78% of scheduled retirement benefits. So a cut, if a cut were to happen, would significantly lower monthly checks for thousands or by hundreds of dollars for millions of people. So, or for the average retiree. So another big headline, a 73-year-old Champaign man was arrested last night after police say DNA evidence linked him to a murder that happened in 1983. Charlie Brown Jr. of Champaign was arrested in the 100th block of North 1st Street in Champaign last night. He was transported to the Champaign County Satellite Jail. He'll be there until he can be extradited to New Mexico. So this arrest stems from a murder of 71-year-old Agnes Tybo of Nevada. Police say Tybo had traveled to Albuquerque with her brother to meet family and attended the Indian National Finals Rodeo at Tingley Coliseum. But on November 11th, 1983, officers with the Albuquerque Police Department responded to room 252 of the Sundowner Motel after an employee found Tybo dead on the floor. Those are today's headlines. If you need to find more, find more. But that's what's going on in...
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You are on fire. It's another great day. Wishing you nothing but wealth, beauty, and just excitement. Hey, that sounds like a good Wednesday. Coming up next, what's up locally? What's happening in our area? I got you. There's some cool stuff. You're not going to want to miss it to have a weekend jam-packed full of fun.

0: some great things happening in the area this week and weekend. Today, Big Christie Clinic presents Toddler Splash Time at Hessel Park. That's happening at 10 a.m., goes through 11:30 a.m. That sounds like a good time for the toddlers. Get them out there in the sun and keep them cool. It's going to be hot and humid today. Tonight at 6:30 is Wine Dance Wednesdays at Alto Vineyard. So I believe they're doing the honky tonk. So if you like some country music, go out there tonight, 6:30. It'll be a good time to wind down with your friends. Also, don't forget the Juneteenth celebration this weekend in Douglas Park goes from noon to 3 p.m. And, of course, they'll have food. They'll have vendors out there. They'll have live music. It's going to be fun. Games, performances. You'll also learn more about the holiday. There's a reading of the Emancipation Proclamation. And new this year, this is really cool, they'll have shuttles running from Martin Center to Douglas Park for the Juneteenth celebration. So if you need access to transportation, meet at Martin Center. The shuttle begins at 11 a.m. and will go every half an hour to the park. Oh, that is a blessing. So if you're parking far away, then use the transportation. A nice, cool bus. That sounds wonderful. There's so much happening in the area. Soda Fest is on Saturday as well in Mahomet. That'll be fun. I went there a couple years ago. There are some unique sodas to try. I'll have to go back and see if there's anything new. Also, Love Sign this Friday for Friday Night Live. Friday Night Live, you'll see multiple bands at multiple intersections in downtown Champaign. So if you need something to do, just grab a lawn chair, grab a couple of dollars so you can get you a nice refreshment and dance the Friday night away. Oh, it just sounds so fun. And if you're looking for more things to do, you can always go to mix945.com, check out the community calendar, and also a community favorite, experiencecu.org. Oh, don't forget.
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It's Callie and Company. Coming up next, we'll check in the celebrity world. Let's check in with Supergirl. How's Supergirl doing? She hits theaters later this month. We'll see how her bulletproof skin took a ear pierce. How did her ears get pierced if she's bulletproof? We'll find out coming up next.

0: Good morning. It's Callie and Company. You're listening to Mix 94.5. And someone answered some of our questions. The upcoming Supergirl movie comes out at the end of the month. And people have noticed that she has pierced ears. But she also has bulletproof skin. Well, shout out to director James Gunn. He had to clear this one up for us. And he explains that basically it's pretty simple. And it was already answered in Superman, which Supergirl appears in at the very, very end. In that movie, we learn that Supergirl likes to go to planets with red suns in order to party. Because her kind have no powers there, and thus she can actually party, you know, feel the effects of the elixir. So according to director James Gunn, she can also get her ears pierced on those planets. So planets with red suns, you can get her ears pierced because her skin's not bulletproof. Get it? He says, not to mention she was raised on a chunk of Krypton and she didn't even experience superpowers until her teens. So she likes to go to the planets with red sun to experience life again. The life she once knew before the superpowers. I love like the superhero lore. And this was a really good look into Supergirl. Okay, that comes out in the 26th. Jason Momoa. I'm excited. I think it'll be really good. Also, this is random, but we're going to talk about it because it's kind of interesting to know about tattoos. But MGK, his skin turned yellow from a sickness he got during his blackout tattoos. Now, people have been doing these blackout tattoos to cover up other tattoos. He did a massive upper body blackout in April of 2024. Huge. It covered the majority of his arms, his chest, and his stomach, all black ink. And when he got done with it, he came down with this really bad sickness, and it turned his skin yellow. This is a little scary. He said, after the first week, we hit my lymph nodes around my armpits and shoulders, and I got really sick. I feel like it would take years to cover that much surface area in a healthy way. But he did all this tattooing in just 2 months. Even the artist who did it was like, I think we should do it over 2 years. But no, they got it done in 2 months. That's wild. And he says that he was looking for a physical change because he was covered in tattoos from different phases of his life. So he just wanted it done. He said that in those patterns, he saw just negativity from past life. That's a little scary, though. But he's doing better. He's all right. But just a reminder, maybe listen to the tattoo.
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0: It's Callie and Company on Mix 94.5, and it's time for our question of the day. Today, we're dreaming big, okay? We are dreaming big. You know, even if you don't have a big backyard, I want to know, what would you like to have in your best ever backyard? If you could make the backyard of your dreams, what would be in your backyard? You can text me or you can call me, 351-9494. I know what I'm putting in my backyard. I want a wave pool. I want a wave pool in my backyard. I want the waves. I don't need anything else. Just a wave pool. Maybe the wave pool, like the beach part of the wave pool, will have sand so it feels like a beach, you know, kind of get the best of both worlds. But as long as I have some water and it feels like an amusement park, that is the best backyard ever. What about you? What would you like to have in your best ever backyard? Really dream it up here. You might not actually be able to have it in your backyard, but if you dream hard enough, anything can happen. Text or call me this morning. What would you like to have in your best ever backyard? 351-9494.
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2: Good morning to you on your Wednesday. It's going to be the hottest day we've had so far this year. 92 degrees, heat index nearing 100. Also watching for a few storms this evening. A low of 74. Sunshine, hot and humid again on Thursday.

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Coming up next, we'll play trivia. 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First, here's Coldplay. We've been

0: 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Good morning. It's Callie and Company, and we are playing trivia. 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Be the first person to get it right. Today's question, 1 in 5 people say that they keep this in their nightstand, but they rarely use it. What do you think it is? 1 in 5 people say they keep this in their nightstand, but they rarely use it. What is your guess? 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What's your guess? I want to hear it. 351-94.
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Mix 94.5, good morning. It's Callie and company. We're playing trivia. Thanks for all the texts and calls this morning. Today's question is your chance at $25 to Baxter's American Grill in Champaign. Today's question, one in five people say they keep this in their nightstand, but they rarely use it. What do you think it is? 351-9494. We got a text from Tiffany. Tiffany said allergy medicine.

It's not, unfortunately, it's not allergy medicine. One in five people say they keep this in their nightstand, but they rarely use it. What do you think it is? 351-9494. Got another text from Jeff. Jeff says an eye mask. Ooh, you don't use your eye mask, Jeff? It's not eye mask. What do you think it is? You can text or call this morning. One in five people say they keep this in their nightstand, but they rarely use it. What do you think it is? My hint is now we don't need one in our nightstand. We've got one in our hand at all times.

Backstreet Boys here on Mix 94.5. Good morning. It's Callie. We're playing trivia. Your chance at $25 to Baxter's American Grill and Champagne. Today's question, one in five people say that this is their in their nightstand, but they rarely ever use it. What do you think it is? One in five people say they keep this in the nightstand, but they rarely use it. We got a text from Mackenzie. Mackenzie says Q-tips. Q-tips. It is not the Q-tips, unfortunately. We got a text from Matt. Matt said, is it sleeping pills? Oh, it's not sleeping pills. I could see that, though. Like, you want to have them, like, in emergency. Like, oh, man, I can tell this is not going to be a good night. That is not what it is. We got another text from 309. 309 says the face mask as well. We found out it was not the face mask. Today's question, one in five people say that they keep this in their nightstand, but they rarely ever use it. What do you think it is? The first person to text the correct answer this morning was Johnny. Johnny texted us, texted at 7:22. He was quick with it. He said it was a flashlight. And Johnny, you are correct. Way to go, Johnny. You just won $25. $25 to Baxter's American Grill in Champaign. That was correct. One in five people say they keep a flashlight in their nightstand, but they rarely ever use it.

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0: Today is the last day, last and final day to get dad entered for that $2,000 cash. And it doesn't take much effort. It'll take you less than a minute to get dad entered. Just text the word dad, D-A-D, to 351-94-94. And then boom, I got the hiccups again. I'm sorry. Dad is entered for $2,000. And not only that, but he's also entered to be a runner-up winner. So a runner-up winner will receive $500. This is incredible. 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It's $2,000 for dad, and today is the last day to get him entered. 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

0: Good morning. It's Callie and Company, and it's time for one or the other. Real life annoyances, but you can only pick one. This could really happen. I don't want it to happen, but it could. So I'm going to give you two dilemmas. You got to pick one or the other. You can text me or call me 351-9494. Today's one or the other. Either. So you pick one or the other. One, your t-shirts or your shirt, your blouse, whatever, always has a stain on it of some sort. It always has a stain on it. You don't have a shirt in your closet without a stain. Or all of your pants lost their button. 351-9494. Which one would you rather have? Now, I wouldn't want either of these to happen. They're annoying. They're both horrible. But which one would you pick over the other? Either your t-shirt always has a stain on it, or your pants never have a button. Which one are you going with? I think I'm going with pants never have a button. Because I could just wear like a big shirt or a flowy shirt, and it should be fine. Granted, I hope my pants stay up. That's the only thing. Gotta make sure your pants stay up. So what about you? What would you pick? I'm picking the pants. I'm picking no button. Every pair of my pants doesn't have a button. One or the other. Today's dilemma, either every shirt you have has a stain on it, or every pair of pants you have doesn't have a button. Which one are you picking? 351-9494.
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2: Good morning to you. Sunny, hot, and humid today. A high of 92. It's going to feel like 100 this afternoon. We are going to watch out for some thunderstorms into this evening. Overnight lows around 74. 90.

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not fun. I would not want to have either of these happen, but you have to pick one or the other. One, all of your t-shirts have a stain on it. Every single shirt you have has a stain on it. Or none of your pants have a button. You can't button your pants. Which one are you picking? 351-9494.

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0: Good morning, it's Callie and Company on Mix 94.5, and it is one or the other, where you pick one or the other of real life annoyances. You can call or text me, 351-9494. Today's one or the other is one, your shirt always has a stain on it. There's always a stain on your shirt. Welcome to my life. Or your pants never have a button. It, like, meaning the button has fallen off. Like, the button is always gone. Like, where's my button? It's the worst. You can never button your pants. 351-9494. Kelly says, I would probably pick the pants. I would probably have to wear a belt, though. Yeah, probably. That's what I was kind of thinking, is the belt. Like, it just might be easier because you could wear a sweatshirt or a bigger shirt over it, and everything will be fine. Rob says, definitely the stain. But then he says, oh, wait, did the button fall off? Yeah, the button fell off. The button fell off. What are you picking? 351-9494. Your shirt always has a stain on it. You're always rocking a stain. Some sort. Or your pants button fell off and it's always falling off. Your pants never button. 351-9494. I'm going with the button on the pants. Because I feel like I'll be okay. I can cover it. I could, like, size down in the pants so they don't fall off. And then wear a bigger shirt. Because it annoys me when I have stains on my shirt. I got a stain on my shirt today. And it's not even a stain. I think it was, I don't know. It's like, I have a brown shirt on, but there's these spots on it that are a darker brown. And I washed it. It came out of the clean laundry. So I'm like, either I'm just not looking at my clothes good enough before I wash them. Or I don't know. I'm just over it. Well, I'm picking the pants. What about you? 351-9494. It's one or the other. Either your shirt always has a stain on it or your pants button is always falling off. 351-9494.
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Good morning. It's Callie and Company on Mix 94.5. And coming up next, we'll find out where Supergirl likes to hang out. Supposedly the planets with the red suns. We'll tell you what that allows for her life coming up next. More on Supergirl coming to theaters at the end of this month.

Good morning. It's Callie and Company. You're listening to Mix 94.5. And someone answered some of our questions. The upcoming Supergirl movie comes out at the end of the month. And people have noticed that she has pierced ears. But she also has bulletproof skin. Well, shout out to director James Gunn. He had to clear this one up for us. And he explains that basically it's pretty simple.

0: And it was already answered in Superman, which Supergirl appears in at the very, very end. In that movie, we learn that Supergirl likes to go to planets with red suns in order to party, because her kind have no powers there, and thus she can actually party, you know, feel the effects of the elixir. So according to director James Gunn, she can also get her ears pierced on those planets. So planets with red suns, she can get her ears pierced because her skin's not bulletproof. Get it? Get it? He says, not to mention she was raised on a chunk of Krypton and she didn't even experience superpowers until her teens. So she likes to go to the planets with red sun to experience life again. The life she once knew before the superpowers. I love like the superhero lore. And this was a really good look into Supergirl. Okay, that comes out the 26th. Jason Momoa. I'm excited. I think it'll be really good. Also, this is random, but we're going to talk about it because it's kind of interesting to know about tattoos. But MGK, his skin turned yellow from a sickness he got during his blackout tattoos. Now, people have been doing these blackout tattoos to cover up other tattoos. He did a massive upper body blackout in April of 2024. Huge. It covered the majority of his arms, his chest, and his stomach, all black ink. And when he got done with it, he came down with this really bad sickness and it turned his skin yellow. This is a little scary. He said, after the first week, we hit my lymph nodes around my armpits and shoulders, and I got really sick. I feel like it would take years to cover that much surface area in a healthy way. But he did all this tattooing in just 2 months. Even the artist who did it was like, I think we should do it over 2 years. But no, they got it done in 2 months. That's wild. And he says that he was looking for a physical change because he was covered in tattoos from different phases of his life. So he just wanted it done. He said that in those patterns, he saw just negativity from past life. That's a little scary, though, but he's doing better. He's all right.
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0: things that I've got.
1: Vincent Boone here on Mix 94.5. Good morning. It's Callie. Thanks for hanging out with me today. Coming up next, we'll look forward to things that are happening in the area for you and the whole family with What's Up Locally.

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time for What's Up Locally. Some great things happening in the area this week and weekend. Today, Big Christie Clinic presents Toddler Splash Time at Hessel Park. That's happening at 10 a.m., goes through 11:30 a.m. That sounds like a good time.

0: humid today. Tonight at 6:30 is Wine Dance Wednesdays at Alto Vineyard. So I believe they're doing the honky tonk. So if you like some country music, go out there tonight, 6:30. It'll be a good time to wind down with your friends. Also, don't forget the Juneteenth celebration this weekend in Douglas Park goes from noon to 3 p.m. And of course, they'll have food. They'll have vendors out there. They'll have live music. It's going to be fun. Games, performances. You'll also learn more about the holiday. There's a reading of the Emancipation Proclamation. And new this year, this is really cool. They'll have shuttles running from Martin Center to Douglas Park for the Juneteenth celebration. So if you need access to transportation, meet at Martin Center. The shuttle begins at 11 a.m. and will go every half an hour to the park. Oh, that is a blessing. So if you're parking far away, then use the transportation. A nice, cool bus. That sounds wonderful. There's so much happening in the area. Soda Fest is on Saturday as well in Mahomet. That'll be fun. I went there a couple years ago. There are some unique sodas to try. I'll have to go back and see if there's anything new. Also, Love Sign this Friday for Friday Night Live. Friday Night Live, you'll see multiple bands at multiple intersections in downtown Champaign. 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Oh, it just sounds so fun. 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Oh, don't forget, coming up in a couple weeks.
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0: morning here on Mix 94.5. Happy Wednesday. Thanks for hanging out with me today. It's Callie and company. Today was fun. Today's one or the other was a reminder of why to check your clothing before you leave the house. You can either pick one or the other. They're real life annoyances. Nobody wants either of these. But you had to pick one, which is one, your shirt always has a stain on it, or your pants never have a button. The button's always falling off. It has a place for a button, but no button. Which one would you pick? This is inspired by real life events today. I left the house and I just got this shirt and it's clean. I got it out of the folded laundry, but of course, when the first time I wore it, I spilled something on it. That's just my luck. I spill something on every single shirt that I have. So I'm already living the reality of the stain on the shirt and it annoys me. So I picked the button. I'm tired of stains on my shirt. I'm tired of it. Like, I'm going to start eating with a bib. Point blank period. It's the one thing that annoys me in my adulthood. Like, what is wrong with me? And I can do so good, but then at the end of the day, something will happen. I'll lean up against something. It just doesn't matter. Something happened. Not too long ago, I got blood on my shoulder. I'm like, how did I get blood on my shoulder? It's annoying. So these are real life annoyances, but you can only pick one. And this happens every Wednesday. So make sure you're listening at 8 a.m. on Wednesdays. But it's time for me to get out of here. Doug is coming in next. You take care. I'll see you tomorrow for Thirsty Thursday.
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Welcome to your Wednesday morning. It's Mix 94.5. It's Doug. And I started my day by going to Royal Donut for the first time, and it made me so happy. I'll talk about why coming up next. Right now, though, it's Huntrick's Golden. We're Mix 94.5.

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I can check this one off my list finally. It's Mix 94.5. It's Doug. Because I finally made it over to Royal Donut. They opened one up in Champaign. I hadn't been since they opened, and I'm so glad I went by. And here's why. Because they had a bunch of cool donuts, but B, five different kinds of filled donuts. And yeah, I bought one of each. Why? Well, there were five of them, and I don't have any self-control. I can't say, look, they're filled donuts. I love them. Cream-filled, jelly-filled, custard-filled, doesn't matter. And here's, you know what, so they had a lemon-filled. I don't think I've had one. Can't wait. Cannot wait. I haven't eaten that one yet. Can't wait, though. Because that's just my jam. So here's my question. What donut can you just not say no to? What's your go-to donut? Like, it is the first one that disappears. If someone brings a box to work and someone else opens it, one is gone. What is that for you? Let me know. 351-9494. You can text. You could call.

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I love the fact that this mix crew has such a wide variety in donut tastes. But they're all good because they're donuts, right? It's Mix 94.5. It's Doug. I went to Royal Donut for the first time today. I was digging it because they had not one, not two, but five different types of filled donuts. And yeah, I got one of each. But I want to know what's your go-to. What's the one you can't say no to? Eddie from Savoy says, Long John, chocolate icing. Yes, that's solid. That is so solid. Jenna texted in, old-fashioned, I'm not fat, fancy, flashy. I can't even read it. Apparently, I can't read the word. But the I get it. Old-fashioned, nothing wrong with that. Tyler said maple bar. All right. And then Beth, I totally forget about this one and how much I like it. Apple fritter. Apple fritter. And they said because basically it's breakfast. Look, I say a donut any time of day

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0: You know I love me a good mashup, and you know I love me some pro wrestling. It's Mix 94.5, it's Doug, and I know you're probably thinking, Doug, why are you talking about pro wrestling again? Because, oddly enough, pro wrestling is tag teaming with one of my favorite things, reading. Because in California, some Lucha Libre wrestlers, which, by the way, if you don't know, Lucha Libre, Mexican wrestling, a lot of them wear masks. These Lucha Libre wrestlers, they're helping promote reading programs at libraries. And I think that's awesome. I so appreciate people finding creative ways to get kids excited about books. Because I can guarantee you, when I was a kid, if a masked wrestler told me reading was cool, tried to convince me to read, I'd get a book that day. That day. And even though this isn't local, I still think this is awesome. Right? Wrestling and reading. If it promotes kids getting out there and getting a book, I think it's great. Now, it should not promote, just because pro wrestlers are helping out libraries, it doesn't mean you should get your brother in a headlock at the library. I'm looking at you, Rick.
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As long as it's legal and they have the licensing and all that. But I got to be honest, if you have an interesting, fun, exotic animal,

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We'll get into it next. Right now, One Republic. It's Need Your Love. 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

0: Can someone explain to me why so many of these interesting and different exotic pets are getting away? Are we just not paying attention to them? It's Mix 94.5. It's Doug. Because I am seeing story after story. There was just a story of a kangaroo that got loose. Two emus. I see this. This is over in Britain, but still. African serval. This is a man walking on his hands down 100 stairs. Wait, that's different. And just in Indiana, an alligator is now on the loose. Guys, what are we doing? What are we doing? Alligators on the loose after exotic animal show escape. What is happening? How do you not keep an eye on these really cool animals? I mean, it's an alligator in Indiana. Those don't happen naturally. I think you'd pay attention to the alligator you have in Indiana. Just a thought. Just a thought. Or if that's not the case, if people are not paying close enough attention, if people are actually paying attention, then I got to be honest, we got to tip our hats to these animals and their choice to be free. I mean, can you just imagine this alligator? Yes, he's performing, right? This alligator is part of an exotic animal show. But what if this alligator just wants to, you know, do show tunes, be on Broadway, be in musicals? What if this alligator's like, look, I don't mind hanging around with Mark from Mark's Art, but...
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Yeah. I'm not great at it, but every now and again, I can pop off with a piece of information no one asked for, so I guess that's kind of trivia. But if you have got your trivia game down, then make sure you're hanging out with Callie tomorrow morning and every weekday morning at 7:20. She'll ask you a question. You get it right. $25 gift card to Baxter's American Grill is yours. That proves that your trivia knowledge is valuable. Right now, Teddy Swims' latest, no, Mr. Know-It-All. It's Mix 94.5. Almost said know-it-all because of the trivia angle. She

today happens to be a national fill in the blank day, but this day, oddly enough, can be fairly divisive. Like, there are two sides. And I think because of the name of the day, it's going to cause a little bit of issue. Well, and to be honest, I like this day. We'll get into it next. First up, though, Olivia Dean, So Easy to Fall in Love. It's Mix 94.5. I could be.

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It's Doug. Well, if you are going to celebrate today's National Fill in the Blank Day, then you are going to have iced tea, because today's National Iced Tea Day. Now, I will say, this day can be a bit divisive, and here's why. Because when I think iced tea, I think iced tea, nothing in it. Iced tea, maybe some lemon, right? But if I say iced tea, I know a lot of people think sweet tea, and I think that's a different beverage. Because, honestly, I don't know what it is. Not a big fan of the sweet teas. I don't know why. I like sweet. I like beverages. I like tea. Sweet tea just doesn't do it for me. You know what I mean? I will do like an Arnie Palmer, half and half, lemonade, iced tea. That's great. Love that. And that's kind of sweet. But sweet tea? No. So my question is, when it comes to tea, it's just simple. Coin toss. Are you on the sweet tea side? Or just the tea side? Is that how I say that? What? I don't think I should say that. What?

We're getting to the point where it's almost noon, almost lunchtime, or maybe you do early lunch, maybe you do late, I don't know, but you're probably in your head thinking about what you're having, where you're getting it from, if you brought your lunch, and what beverage you're drinking. It's Mix 94.5.

0: when it comes to tea, are you just an, we'll just call it iced tea. Are you an iced tea or a sweet tea? Let me know.
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I gotta say, Mixed Crew, you are right down the middle on this T debate. It's not really a debate, it was just a question. It's Mixed 94.5, it's Doug. Half, basically almost exactly half of you said you were on Team Sweet Tea. Basically exactly the other half said Team Iced Tea. The one thing everyone agreed on, I should not call iced tea, just tea tea. Everyone said, who answered that, said, no, Doug, don't call iced tea T. And now I've said it three more times. It's Mix 94.5 with Harry Styles. Right.

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1: 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It's Dracula.

0: something I want to talk about.
1: So do I. Because I have to ask a question. Has no one watched the movie Terminator? No one in the science world, in the tech field, have they not watched Terminator? Because guess what? I don't want to be that guy. But it might be happening. Skynet may be real. First up, though, it's The Weeknd on Mix 94.5.

I am not one to just cause chaos to cause chaos. Okay, I can't even say that with a straight face. Yes, I am. It's Mix 94.5. It's Doug. But honestly, I don't understand this. I thought most people, even if you haven't seen Terminator, you kind of know it, right? Skynet, AI takes over. And then in the future, it's just AI and robots and the people are bad. Why do we not watch that and learn from it? Because apparently, I'm not going to mention which AI company. They said that during some testing, their AI showed signs of things like deception, self-preservation, trying to avoid being shut down. And look! Sure. Can you give me an explanation? Maybe. Were these just, quote, test environments? Sure. And I know experts aren't panicking right now. But why not? Again, Terminator? Skynet? Anybody? Because every AI story now sounds like the beginning of a movie where someone eventually says, you know what? You know what? Looking back on it, there were warning signs. Yeah! We've had them for a while. Skynet. Like, legit, there is some concern that in as little as 5-ish years, there could be a Skynet.

0: And think, but this is not me trying to cause chaos. This is just me sharing something that I found out. Yep.
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1: I understand maybe lunch is over and we're at Wednesday, and maybe it feels like this week has been a bit overwhelming, and maybe, just maybe, you're feeling a little beat up by the week. Don't worry, we got you. Your midweek hug is coming up next. Right now, Noah Kahan, it's The Great Divide on Mix 94.5.

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0: 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Your quick pause to catch your breath, smile a little, and remember the good stuff in the middle of your busy week.
1: Yeah, I get it. Sometimes Wednesdays are tough because you're only halfway through, but you are halfway through. You made it to the middle of the week. And that means you deserve at least a little celebration, right? Like maybe just grab an extra snack. Maybe go ahead and say yeah to the fancy coffee. Or maybe you were able to park unusually close to the door at the grocery store. Whatever it was, take that win. Count that as the victory. Because sometimes the little things are big things. Even if they're good, sometimes the little good things are the big good things. Right? Not every win has to be life-changing. Sometimes those little ones can get us through.
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Right now, though, hit the wall. It's Gracie Abrams.

Raise your hand if, like me, you just scroll through Zillow just to see what's going on, just to see what's out there. And I stumbled across one and I'm like, what? This is definitely a choice.

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every now and again, I will just pop on to Zillow, see what I can find in and around, and sometimes far-reaching, because sometimes the homes you can find are bonkers. It's Mix 94.5, it's Doug, and this home, definitely a choice. And it's not that far. It's in Tennessee, Shelbyville, Tennessee. It's almost $500,000, but before you balk at that, let me just tell you. 24 private acres, right? Which is great. And this is where it starts to get weird. Here's the address. One Cavern Bunker, Shelbyville. That's the address. One

0: It's a cave. 10 tons of steel. It has its own flowing water. 30-foot ceilings. And here's the best part. Unexplored chambers. Yep. Apparently the caverns, they have power generators that are outgassed. So, you know, that won't be a problem. Year-round water from an internal spring. And apparently, if you want to build somewhere, there is perfectly flat land. You will just need to clear it. I am telling you, this is bonkers. That this is a thing. It's a thing. It has its own address. One cavern bunker. Now, don't get me wrong. I have always wanted to live, like, in a hobbit house underground. I don't know if I could just do a cave. And this is not... Don't think, oh, they made a family room. And look at... Nope. It's a cave. Cave walls, cave floor, cave ceiling. It's just a cave. It is a hole in rocks. So if that interests you, plus 24 acres of land, there you go. One cavern bunker. It could be yours. You know what? I kind of made fun of it. The more I talk about it, sounds kind of appealing.
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1: Oh, I leave quite an impression.

out there. Hot today and tomorrow. High humidity. Chance of some crazy storms rolling through. You know, typical summertime weather in central Illinois. It's Mandy. It's Mix 94.5. Thanks for being here. The latest from Olivia Rodrigo now. I know.

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1: The heat and humidity sticking around for a couple of days, which means the chance for storms stick around as well. This evening, late tonight is our best possibility. And then tomorrow between 2 and 11, that one's looking like the most severe if we get something rolling through here, especially with the high winds. So we'll keep you updated on that. It's Mandy at Mix 94.5. 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

National Iced Tea Day. How refreshing on a hot, muggy day like today. I like to mix mine halfsies with lemonade, otherwise known as an Arnold Palmer, or if I'm feeling frisky, a John Daly that has the vodka in it. You know, I know, it's not 5 o'clock yet. 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

0: 10 days into Pride Month, and there are still a lot of fun events to get in on. You can get outside in Champaign Forest, Homer Lake this Saturday. You can also check out Drag Story Hour at Good Judy's this Saturday and next Saturday. You can get crafty at the Urbana Free Library this Saturday, the following Saturday, Pride Candle Making at Fire Doll Studio, and of course, your parties next Saturday downtown Champaign, toast to Taylor Street Block Party, and the Pride Celebration Party at Rolls Bowl Tavern on...
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There is a new Songs of the Summer category. And this song just rose to number one. Ella Langley's Choosing Texas.

Now, thanks to J-Lo and Selena Gomez and other celebrities, all white outfits are trending. And that's all the rage. I get it. It's hot. It's summertime. It looks cute. My question is, how do you go about your everyday life in your all-white outfit and not spill? I'm so terrified

0: the white outfit that I'm wearing will in fact find it no matter what I do. So if you have any tips or tricks, please let me know. It's Mandy, it's Mix 94.5. Stick around, we'll do some Lizzo, Tame Impala coming up.
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Need a little refreshing treat, a little pick-me-up this afternoon. The S'mores Frappuccino is back to the summer menu. It hasn't been around for 6 years. There's a S'mores Cold Brew if you feel like you need to adult it a little more. I fondly remember that beverage, and I will get it as a little treat. It's Mandy. It's Mix 94.5. Appreciate you being here. The latest from Bruno Mars now.

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There's a new kind of salad entering the summer scene, and that is the hot dog salad. Or really, I guess it's a chopped hot dog sandwich, but I'm calling it a hot dog salad because that sounds more questionable. And basically what people are doing is they are chopping up their hot dogs and they are mixing it with other cheeses and vegetables, putting it all together, and then putting it on a bun and eating it with it. Mustard and whatever relish, whatever you put on there. But I think people are mixing the relish in there as well. So is this what we're doing now?

0: first I've heard about it. And I usually am up on the food trends, not this one. It's Mandy, it's Mix 34.5, Taylor Swift, Alex Warren coming up next.
1: This is your severe weather update. The National Weather Service has issued a severe thunderstorm warning for northwestern Piatt, DeWitt County, eastern McLean County, and northwestern Champaign County until 4:45. At 4 o'clock, severe thunderstorm was located along a line extending from 7 miles south of Fairbury to Kenny, moving east at 30 miles an hour. This storm could produce 60-mile-an-hour wind gusts. The impact could see damage to roofs, siding, and trees. This severe thunderstorm will be near Saybrook around 4:15. Other locations in the path of this severe thunderstorm include Farmer City and Weldon. This includes Interstate 74 between mile markers 141 and 163. For your protection, you should move to an interior room on the lowest floor of a building. Torrential rainfall is occurring with this storm and may lead to flash flooding. Do not drive your vehicle through flooded roadways. Once again, the National Weather Service has issued a severe thunderstorm warning in effect until 4:45 for northwestern Piatt, DeWitt, eastern
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0: arrived on the red carpet of the Toy Story 5 premiere, of which she has a song on the soundtrack, brought her own VHS copy of the original Toy Story, which I still have somewhere. I'll have to look for that. 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
1: They say the holy water's watered down, and this town's lost its faith. 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Oh my, my love, I take one look at you, you're taking me out.

0: This is your severe weather update. The National Weather Service has issued a severe thunderstorm warning for northwestern Piatt, DeWitt, eastern McLean, and northwestern Champaign County until 4:45. We could see 60-mile-an-hour wind gusts with this storm, and you should expect damage to roofs, siding, and trees. Clinton, Leroy, Wapella, Kenny, as well as Farmer City and Weldon are in the path of this storm, as well as Interstate 74 between mile markers 141 and 163. For your protection, move to an interior room on the lowest floor of a building. Once again, torrential rainfall is occurring with these storms and may lead to flash flooding. Do not drive your vehicle through flooded roadways. Once again, the National Weather Service has issued that severe thunderstorm warning until 4:45 for northwestern Piatt, DeWitt, eastern McLean, and northwestern Champaign County. As this continues to develop, we'll keep you posted right here.
1: Lows near 72 for tonight. We'll see showers and thunderstorms move through the region. Some of those bringing in some strong wind gusts with them up to 70 plus miles per hour, even some hail possible too. As we end a Thursday, afternoon to evening shower and thunderstorm activity.
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0: till 4:45. We could see 60-mile-an-hour wind gusts with this storm, and you should expect damage to roofs, siding, and trees. Clinton, Leroy, Wapella, Kenny, as well as Farmer City and Weldon are in the path of this storm, as well as Interstate 74 between mile markers 141 and 163. For your protection, move to an interior room on the lowest floor of a building. Once again, torrential rainfall is occurring with these storms and may lead to flash flooding. Do not drive your vehicle through flooded roadways. Once again, the National Weather Service has issued that severe thunderstorm warning until 4:45 for northwestern Piatt, DeWitt, eastern McLean, and northwestern Champaign County. As this continues to develop, we'll keep you posted right here.
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0: Just what our wallets wanted. Amazon Prime Day is earlier this year, June 23rd through the 26th. It's usually in July, so our wallet usually has a little more time to prepare, not this year. And of course, they're like, oh, you want some deals now? Boom, here you go. So there's some pre-Amazon Prime Day deals. I'm scared to look, but also I feel like I need some stuff. It's Mandy, it's Mix 94.5. We'll do Hillary Duff and Sommer next.
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you have at some point in time ordered them something they did not care for at a restaurant? Do you need to pay for said food if they don't eat it? That is the viral conversation that's happening now. We'll talk about that next. 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

0: order your child something you think they will enjoy at a restaurant. Turns out they don't touch it. Now, do you still need to pay for it? One woman is like, no, I'm not paying for this, and told the restaurant that. And the restaurant was like, I still think you need to pay for this. And they went back and forth and back and forth about it. And now it is going viral on the interweb with some people saying, I don't know, is it worth the restaurant arguing with her over the $5 or whatever the kid meal cost? And other people being like, well, I mean, he didn't touch it. So it's an interesting conversation. And I don't have kids, so I just thought you had to pay for whatever you ordered. But if they didn't eat it...
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2: Lows near 72 for tonight. We'll see showers and thunderstorms move through the region. Some of those bringing in some strong wind gusts with them, up to 70 plus miles per hour, even some hail possible too. As we end a Thursday, afternoon to evening shower and thunderstorm activity.
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Mother's Day. Not this Sunday, but next Sunday. Don't panic. We've got a chance for you to score $2,000 just in time to give it to Dad. One lucky dad going to win $500 as a runner-up prize, which is also quite lovely. Your chance to win that by texting the word DAD, D-A-D, to 217-351-9494. 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

0: with Brandi Carlile on Mix 94.5. Elton John famously has a collab with Dua Lipa as well, which is probably the reason that he not only attended her wedding over the weekend with Callum Turner, but performed a song. Elton John was like, I am retired. I'm not performing anymore. But when you're like BFFs, and you're just performing at a wedding, right? It's not like the same as a concert. Mandy, it's Mix 94.5. Hang on for Lady Gaga. Lifehouse coming up.
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0: never thought I'd see Matt Damon transition into a music career, and yet here we are, now calling himself The Nomad, which is Damon spelled backwards, and he's beginning his new rap career as part of a campaign for Get Blue. It's his charity, water.org, that helps get people around the world access to water who need it. So it's a great cause. I'm not sure why he chose rapping, other than saying music and humor are two of the best ways to cut through. And that is what he has chosen. So Matt Damon, The Nomad, and he raps just as you would expect him to. Fanny, it's Mix 94.5. Hozier, Ella Langley,
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it. It's a winning weekend on Mix 94.5. 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
1: Lows near 72 for tonight. We'll see showers and thunderstorms move through the region. Some of those bringing in some strong wind gusts with them, up to 70 plus miles per hour, even some hail possible too. As we end a Thursday, afternoon to evening shower and thunderstorm.
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1: Activity, some of those being strong to severe, with a better chance for those strong winds. Highs near 90 degrees. I'm WCIA 3 meteorologist Adam Sherwinski.
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4: 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And our Jalapeno Jack Pub Burger knows just how to spice up your summer plans. 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Mm. It's the kind of bold flavor that brings extra joy to every fun-filled moment. You can even make it a chicken sandwich if that's your thing. But like summer, it's only here for a limited time. So order now with the Culver's

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0: 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It's Mandy. 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More details as we get those. 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I look forward to chatting with you tomorrow. Bye.
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1: 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Our colors will fade eventually, so if our time is running out, day after day, we'll make the mundane a masterpiece.